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0: 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The following phone call was taped before a dead studio audience. Greg B. Harrell Show, top shelf show with a basement dwelling host. Hello.
1: Hello, how are you? You're an awesome DJ.
0: Sorry, could you give me that line again while also adding, "And we love you, son," right at the end?
1: You're funny as hell.
0: Well, I mean, I do like this idea of hell being hilarious. We could get a Dante's Inferno comic strip right after Crankshaft.
1: Nice. That's good.
0: Yeah, no, that's fine. It serves me right for referencing 14th century poetry. So, how are you?
1: Not too bad. I was wondering if you could request a cool song.
0: A cool song? Well, it is tough to balance sunglasses on a piece of music.
1: From a single guy to your girl listeners.
0: Oh, I see. This is your peacock feathers.
1: Girl listeners.
0: Well, what song?
1: I don't know. Pick one.
0: Oh, please. If I knew a song that could get you dates, I'd use it to save money on my morning smoothie.
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0: 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What do you prefer, TV shows or books?
1: Books.
0: Books. What genre?
1: I like suspense.
0: Well, if that's true, you should have left a bit more of a pause. But how can suspense build in a book?
1: Because the book builds.

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3: We also remember our communities coming together, being there to offer help, hope, comfort, and strength. 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Clarksville, Hopkinsville, and Fort Campbell remember 9/11. We will never forget.
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0: 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Oh, the phone lines are lit up. 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There are empty Doritos bags everywhere.
1: Hello?
0: You don't have to say it like I showed up without an invitation. Hello?
1: Hi, what's up?
0: My responsibilities, mid-juggle. What's up with you?
1: I'm doing Uber Eats.
0: Oh, here we go. And what is the weirdest person you've ever delivered to?
1: I wouldn't say weird. I think it was kind of awkward, but I had delivered to the

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Or? Oh, seriously? 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

0: It's the Greg B. Harrell Show. We talk about weird music psychology stuff on this show. Here we go. Songs can bring up memories of where we were or what was happening in our life when we heard it. But when people wax rhapsodic about the past in connection to music, they remember the past as more emotional and visual than it actually was. Because here's the thing that's happening. Music activates the emotional and visual aspects of our brain. It amplifies those elements of our memories. When something not musical reminds you of the past, you'll be more likely to remember it in the tone it actually happened. But when it's music, ooh, everything's all neon. Fun fact, I'm working on a spec script about Las Vegas called Everything's All Neon. Yep, my voice cracked. Let's move past it.
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3: 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Audible. 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

0: Hopkinsville, Hopkinsville, and Fort Campbell. Remember 9/11 25 years later. It was the day our lives and world changed forever.
1: Today, our fellow citizens, our way of life, our very freedom came under attack in a series of deliberate and deadly terrorist acts.
0: You know exactly where you were and what you were doing September 11th, 2001. You may remember being stuck on Fort Campbell Boulevard for hours, your flight being canceled, gathering around the television in your classes. You remember members of the 160th, the 140th, 1st Airborne, 5th Special Forces, 3rd Brigade Combat Team, the Roccasons, and more, all jumping into deployment without hesitation, doing what their country asked them to do. You remember the shock.
1: These acts shatter steel, but they cannot dent the steel of American resolve.
0: We also remember our communities coming together, being there to offer help, hope, comfort, and strength. We remember the pride and tenacity to build back and do it together. Clarksville, Hopkinsville, and Fort Campbell remember 9/11. We will never forget. We'll be right back.

I said, are you gonna be my girl? It's a 1, 2, 3, take my hand and come with me, because you look so fine that I really wanna make you mine. Really wanna make you mine. 4, 5, 6, come on and get your kicks. Now you don't need

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1: 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Taking care of business.
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0: Yeah, she does.
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9: Okay, great.
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8: Coming up Saturday night, are you kidding me? 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
11: Yeah, that show's just a distraction, though, yeah, from what's going on in the world.
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10: Gross.
11: Ow. Welcome back to the Bob and Tom Show. We're in the O'Reilly Auto Parts studios. Christy Lee at the news desk.
8: Hi, Chick.
11: 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There's Pat Godwin.
10: Hello, Chick.
11: Hello, Pat. There's Jess Hooker.
12: Hello.
11: Resplendent in
10: yellow.
11: Canary.
12: Yellow, yeah.
11: Yeah.
9: They call her Mellow Yellow.
8: What's your
10: favorite
9: yellow song? You got one?

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5: Here is a look around your community. A Montgomery County commissioner says he is going to make a motion for Mayor Wes Golden to be replaced as chairman of the commission. Walker Woodruff said he plans to make a motion for Commissioner Rashida Levert to replace Golden to preside over the commission. The city of Clarksville recently issued a stop work order on active permits for national builder Lennar Homes. It was an effort to get the builder to realign their workflow with the city's inspection process. The builder is working to resolve the issue. And Kentucky Governor Andy Beshear joined officials in Hopkinsville Tuesday for a groundbreaking. The event was an expansion for U.S. smokeless tobacco in Christian County. The new facility is a $250 million investment and will create over 200 new jobs. 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

0: Look at that. Earthquakes, famine, pestilence. That's all that's ever on the news. It's bad news.
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0: Your last dollar, huh?
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1: 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I'm Leo.
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0: Did you know that there are countless dogs and cats in shelters waiting for their forever homes? 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One of the biggest contributors to this tragic situation is the overpopulation of pets. The most effective way to combat pet overpopulation is by spaying and neutering your animals. This simple procedure prevents unwanted litters, reducing the number of animals entering shelters and ultimately saving lives. Did you know that spayed and neutered animals are less likely to develop certain health problems such as reproductive cancers and behavioral issues? Spaying and neutering can help your pet live a longer, healthier life. By choosing to spay and neuter your pets, you're not only helping to reduce pet overpopulation, but also ensuring a brighter future for countless animals. 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
3: Here is a look around your community. A Montgomery County commissioner says he is going to make a motion for Mayor Wes Golden to be replaced as chairman of the commission. Walker Woodruff said he plans to make a motion for Commissioner Rashida Levert to replace Golden to preside over the commission. The city of Clarksville recently issued a stop work order on active permits for national builder Lennar Homes. It was an effort to get the builder to realign their workflow with the city's inspection process. The builder is working to resolve the issue. And Kentucky Governor Andy Beshear joined officials in Hopkinsville Tuesday for a groundbreaking. The event was an expansion for U.S. smokeless tobacco in Christian County. The new facility is a $250 million investment and will create over 200 new jobs. For more, go to the Clarksville Now and Christian County Now apps.
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7: 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Christy Lee's at the news desk.
8: Hi.
7: There's Pat Godwin.
9: Hey, chick.
7: Jessica Alsman's here.
10: Hello.
7: There's Josh Arnold.
11: Hi there.
7: Ace Cosby.
12: Howdy.
7: Howdy do, and hello, Tom.
13: Hello, Chick McGee.
7: Uh-huh.
13: You gotta be excited. The NFL starts this evening.
7: Oh, yeah.
13: It's gonna be great. Now, we're going to hook up with Allie Breen. She's in parts unknown. Where are you, Allie?
14: I'm Florida. In Florida.
13: Oh, this particular camera angle, this looks like some bizarre
8: looks
13: scene.
8: Looks like you're being
13: held
8: hostage somewhere.
13: From a movie.
11: I disagree. You know what it honestly looks like to
8: what?
11: Me? And I don't mean to be a pervert. Cowgirl.
7: Oh, yeah.
11: Yeah.
7: Yeah, very much so.
14: I mean, I'm coming to you guys straight from doing Cowgirl.
11: It seems to me, it seems to me like you are angled, like you're on top of me looking down.
8: Oh, I see
11: down.
8: What you're saying.
10: That's the ceiling behind
8: you. You're looking at his feet?
11: No. Look, that's reverse.
9: No, that's reverse.
11: Oh. Yeah.
14: Oh, yeah, I was thinking reverse, too, actually.
8: So was
14: Cowgirl.
8: I, Allie. Sorry.
14: Yeah,
11: no, I wouldn't.
7: Aren't you glad you called?
14: Yes,
13: can you imagine?
11: It looks like she's looking down at us.
13: Can you imagine this discussion on CNN when they have a distinguished, we're joined by Allie Breen. And by the way, is this a cowgirl? Well, that suits
14: that's
13: the
14: my
13: topic.
14: Dedication to the sex piece of this bit is I'm calling straight from cowgirl position.
13: Are you painting the house? Is this another one of those?
14: I'm painting and decorating, and I forgot my tripod, so I just have my camera set up on the table. I know I made you all seasick last week, so I'm trying not to
13: this
14: do that again.
13: This is fine. This is good. Well, let's get to our letters. The way this works is you can reach Allie, Allie Breen, on your favorite social media platform with your love questions, and we're happy to help. What have you got, Allie?
14: Dear Allie, every time my boyfriend Venmo requests me for something, he puts in "for the great sex" in the comment part. It was funny once or twice, but now the joke is so old, and honestly, the sex isn't that great, and I'm tempted to write that.
13: Oh.
14: Do you think that's a fun, funny way to get him to stop and spice things up, or you think I'll just hurt his feelings?
10: I like it.
13: I think I like the idea of responding. I'm not exactly sure what would the funniest thing.

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5: Here is a look around your community. A Montgomery County commissioner says he is going to make a motion for Mayor Wes Golden to be replaced as chairman of the commission. Walker Woodruff said he plans to make a motion for Commissioner Rashida Levert to replace Golden to preside over the commission. The city of Clarksville recently issued a stop work order on active permits for national builder Lennar Homes. It was an effort to get the builder to realign their workflow with the city's inspection process. The builder is working to resolve the issue. And Kentucky Governor Andy Beshear joined officials in Hopkinsville Tuesday for a groundbreaking. The event was an expansion for U.S. smokeless tobacco in Christian County. The new facility is a $250 million investment and will create over 200 new jobs. 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
1: What's wrong, Ryan?
0: I missed the concert last night at Downtown Commons. I didn't even know it was happening.
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3: 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Your community, your news, delivered how you want it. Clarksville, Hopkinsville, and Fort Campbell. Remember 9/11 25 years later. It was the day our lives and world changed forever.
4: Today, our fellow citizens, our way of life, our very freedom came under attack in a series of deliberate and deadly terrorist acts.
3: 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You remember the shock.
4: These acts shatter steel, but they cannot dent the steel of American resolve.
3: We also remember our communities coming together, being there to offer help, hope, comfort, and strength. We remember the pride and tenacity to build back and do it together. Clarksville, Hopkinsville, and Fort Campbell remember 9/11. We will never forget.

0: 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Earthquakes, famine, pestilence. That's all that's ever on the news. It's bad news.
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97.5 Clarksville Rocks. Good morning. Can you believe it's already Wednesday? Oh, man. So close to being lazy on the weekend again. We'll get there soon. Hold strong, people.

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1: Pittsville, Hopkinsville, and Fort Campbell. Remember 9/11 25 years later. It was the day our lives and world changed forever.
2: Today, our fellow citizens, our way of life, our very freedom came under attack in a series of deliberate and deadly terrorist acts.
1: You know exactly where you were and what you were doing September 11th, 2001. 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You remember members of the 160th, the 101st Airborne, 5th Special Forces, 3rd Brigade Combat Team, the Roccasans, and more, all jumping into deployment without hesitation, doing what their country asked them to do. You remember the shock.
2: These acts shatter steel, but they cannot dent the steel of American resolve.
1: We also remember our communities coming together, being there to offer help, hope, comfort, and strength. We remember the pride and tenacity to build back and do it together. Clarksville, Hopkinsville, and Fort Campbell remember 9/11. We will never forget.
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is back. Rematch of the Super Bowl, Seahawks, Patriots. It's just so nice that now we are full on in football season. It's here. It's comforting us. Now you can sit in your basement and just shut off from the world every Sunday and Monday and Thursday and Saturday. Okay, every day.

Hey, this is really cool. Congratulations to Clarksville High's own Kenzie White, plays softball over at, well, Clarksville High. She just committed to Tennessee. That's right. She's going to be a volunteer just after her breakout sophomore season that earned her all-state honors. So congratulations and go Rocky Top.

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Fall is here, and for the ladies, that means pumpkin spice and caramel apple and pumpkin patches and all that. For guys, it means football's on pretty much every single day of the week. Pretty much. Hey, we all have to have that one thing we care about. Sports is ours.

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Yesterday, found out on Clarksville Chat that O'Charlie's on Riverside is going to be closing down. Sorry to all the staff that found out literally last night. That's not always a good thing. So, hey, look, there are people who are looking for jobs. If you're hiring, they need work. All alone.

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3: 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We will never forget.
5: With

Hey, coming off of the Warfield Shield game, congratulations to Clarksville High running back Avari Galbraith. He has been named the Player of the Week after rushing for 204 yards and two touchdowns in their 27-0 win over Rossview. Congratulations.

tomorrow, join me at Buffalo Wild Wings for the Austin Peay Coaches Show. We'll have head coach Brittany Young of the women's basketball team and two football players, and Brian Reeves will join me as we talk all things Govs football and basketball at Buffalo Wild Wings starting at 6:00.

Z97.5, Clarksville rocks. What's good? It's Kyle King. Happy Wednesday. It doesn't even feel like Wednesday. I mean, you just got to work yesterday, coming off of a three-day weekend. I mean, you're practically almost to Friday. Hold tight. You'll get there.

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There's a brand new volunteer here in Clarksville. And that would be none other than Clarksville High softball standout Kenzie White, who announced yesterday that she is committing to the University of Tennessee. Good old Rocky Top. Congratulations, Kenzie.

Z97.5, Clarksville rocks. You should always listen to your wife. My wife told me, hey, don't eat raw peanuts. And I was out there and went like, I'm a man. Raw peanuts never hurt anybody. And what makes it even dumber is my wife is a nurse, so she kind of knows about this stuff. And eat raw peanuts. And the last 24 hours were just absolutely terrible. The worst part about it wasn't even the bubble guts or anything. It was that my wife got to take a victory lap around me in the fetal position.

Tomorrow, the Austin Peay Governor's Coaches Show is going on. We'll have some players from football. We'll have women's head basketball coach Brittany Young joining us. Brian Reeves will join me. It's all at Buffalo Wild Wings, and it's live starting at 6:00.

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Why don't you get some pizza? 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

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What's good? It's Kyle King. That's going to do it for me. I'm out of here. Have a great rest of your day. Queen of all things rock and roll, Samantha Knight, is coming up next. So in the meantime, take care of yourself. Take care of each other. Happy football.

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I think there's one thing we can all agree on, and that is that September 25th, 9/25 is going to be Dolly Parton Day. Whether they make it official or not, we're celebrating. And

I saw a horribly sad post on Clarksville Chat. I think it was yesterday from a young lady who is a server at O'Charlie's over on Riverside Drive. And yesterday when she went to work, she and the other employees were said, oh, by the way, tomorrow's your last day. We're shutting our doors. Apparently, O'Charlie's are closing everywhere. But now there's suddenly a whole lot of people out of work with no warning, no time to set up anything else. So if you've got jobs, help these people out. They've got bills to pay just like the rest of us. And if you're a struggling business and you're going to close your doors, give your employees a heads up.

So the confusing trade the Predators made with Luke Evangelista last week for 2028 draft picks might be explained a little bit more. Apparently, from what I read this morning, they are looking to maybe give Matthew Wood and Brady Martin a little bit more time to shine. Younger players, let's see what they got. It's baffling to some people, but at the same time, it's like you've got two guys that could be superstars. You got to give them the ice and the money, which would have gotten tied up in another contract negotiation with Mr. Evangelista.

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0: It's Alice Cooper on Z97.5 as Clarksville Rocks. Alice out on the road right now with his other band, Hollywood Vampires, Joe Perry of Aerosmith, and yeah, Johnny Depp. They are traipsing across Europe right now. Hopefully they'll come stateside and maybe come close enough for us to go witness that in person.
1: You gotta keep them separated.

0: Wednesday afternoon commute starting to pick up. We are starting to see some heavier traffic around Memorial Drive and Madison Street. A few backed up spots around Warfield Boulevard and Ted A. Crozier Senior Boulevard. And some very heavy traffic on Wilmer Rudolph Boulevard around Needmore Road. I'm John Glass.
1: For live traffic cams and more, go to ClarksvilleNow.com. Clarksville's favorite way to wake up and get moving.
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imagine the school year just getting started. It's your junior year of high school, and you've already committed to Tennessee to become a volunteer and play softball. That is the case for Clarksville High's Kenzie White. Announced the other day that she has committed to Tennessee to become a Lady Vol. She's still got, a year and a half to go before she graduates, but congratulations.

with Kyle King and, of course, Jeff Ferris, some of the players, as the team is gearing up for this coming weekend's matchup back home at the Fort against Morehead State. It is First Responders Day, so make sure you get your tickets. Maybe go do the tailgate option. And if you're not going to be able to make it to the gate, you can listen. 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

0: guys, we got to talk. I want to do you a solid today. I'm going to help you out, and consequences, you're on your own. Just going to say that. Your girl, Sydney Sweeney, upset a lot of people with the whole campaign that she did for, was it American Eagle, or, with the denim, right? People were just going crazy about that. Well, brace yourself and get ready to Google this lingerie brand. Syrin Lingerie, it's S-Y-R-N. She just did a photo shoot, and it's all sports related. So, you know, here she is, naked, with just footballs covering her breasticles. And then she's naked on a basketball hoop, covering her chest with strategically placed balls. So you're going, oh my God, what? Yeah. So you can Google this. Sydney's denim is so last year. Now Sydney's in nothing to promote lingerie she's not wearing.
1: Wednesday afternoon commute starting to pick up. We are starting to see some heavier traffic around Memorial Drive and Madison Street. A few backed up spots around Warfield Boulevard and Ted A. Crozier Senior Boulevard. And some very heavy traffic on Wilmer Rudolph Boulevard around Needmore Road. I'm John Glass.

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It is Wednesday, which means there's a new episode of Reacher tonight, and there'll be a new one next week. Also next Wednesday, the new season of South Park will premiere, and they have decided to name it South America. And yes, they are taking jabs at the president for trying to rename New Mexico to New America. So I would say buckle up if we thought that South Park has been unhinged in the past. The fact that they're renaming it South America for the new season, I'm guessing all bets are off. All of them. Every single one of them. New episodes premiere next Wednesday the 16th.

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0: Starting to see some very heavy spots out there this Wednesday afternoon. 101st Airborne Division Parkway in Peters Mill is very backed up. We're also noticing some heavier spots around Wilmer Rudolph Boulevard in Athletic Avenue, as well as some backed up traffic at South Riverside Drive and Cumberland Drive. I'm John Glass.
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1: 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Earthquakes, famine, pestilence. That's all that's ever on the news. It's bad news.
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2: 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You remember the shock.
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2: 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We remember the pride and tenacity to build back and do it together. Clarksville, Hopkinsville, and Fort Campbell remember 9/11. We will never forget.

I was telling you earlier, I learned last night that everybody that works at O'Charley's Anywhere is suddenly without a job as of 8 p.m. tonight. This includes Clarksville and Hopkinsville. So Hopkinsville has announced a rapid response meeting for all local O'Charley employees to kind of help you connect with new jobs, navigate unemployment, all of that kind of stuff. You can learn more about it at ChristianCountyNow.com. Godspeed and good luck. This is such a BS move.

0: Scout cookies. It's about time to start thinking about Girl Scout cookies. I feel like we're just months away from Girl Scout cookie season. And of course, Girl Scouts of America, such a great thing with these girls selling cookies, and it helps teach them so much. Girl Scouts in general teaches them so much. And if you've got daughters that are in Girl Scouts, I appreciate the little faces that I see at Walmart or at Lowe's over on Lowe's Drive that are like, hey, you want to buy some cookies? And I have a really hard time saying no, even though I've been squirreling Thin Mints away for a while. I'm never without Thin Mints. We'll put it that way. Even if I have some, I still buy more. Here's what upsets me, though. The Girl Scouts of Western New York are going to be releasing two new cookie flavors next year. One is an allergy-friendly cookie for humans called Sparkables, crunchy oatmeal cookie with chocolate chips, colorful sprinkles. And then they're doing a dog cookie. Yeah, it's called Patch Pals, soft-baked blueberry muffin-flavored dog cookie. Western New York only. I'm assuming that this is just the test market, right? Because I have dogs, and we love Girl Scout cookies. They get a peanut butter one now and again, or a trefoil now and again. And if they make Girl Scout cookies specifically for dogs, there's no way I can say no to those little faces.
1: Starting to see some very heavy spots out there this Wednesday afternoon. 101st Airborne Division Parkway in Peters Mill is very backed up. We're also noticing some heavier spots around Wilmer Rudolph Boulevard in Athletic Avenue, as well as some backed up traffic at South Riverside Drive and Cumberland Drive. I'm John Glass.
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Z97.5, Clarksville rocks your ride home as we kick off 5 o'clock road rage. Yay! Another workday done. As I mentioned moments ago, you got football tonight, the very first NFL game of the regular season with the Patriots and Seahawks at 7:20. So plenty of time for you to get home, maybe get the kids fed, get yourself fed, make sure the beer is chilled, take your shower and settle in for the night. You can do all of that. New episode of Reacher tonight as well. I know what I'm doing.

0: Traffic really starting to pick up on Providence Boulevard this Wednesday afternoon, mainly between Craft Street and the Dover Road split. So if you're headed up towards Post or out Dover Way, do keep an eye out on that. We're also noticing some backed up spots on Wilmer Rudolph Boulevard at Dunbar Cave Road and some heavy traffic at 101st and Trenton. I'm John Glass.
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0: 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Hey, it's Brian Reeves, voice of the Governors. 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

You know, Friday marks a very big day for the entire country as it's September 11th. And it's not just September 11th, it's the 25th anniversary of September 11th. Clarksville Fire and Rescue going to be doing their annual 9/11 ceremony to honor those lives lost back on 9/11/2001. It kicks off at 8:46 a.m. at Clarksville Fire and Rescue headquarters on Franklin Street. It is open to the public if you would like to attend.

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3: Bear with me as I try not to butcher something I can't pronounce. Ceratopsis dorni. It's a type of jellyfish, and it's biologically immortal. Yeah, it can't die of old age, but it's not immune to predators and disease. What makes this species theoretically immortal is its ability to revert back to its polyp phase. It just jumps back a stage in its life cycle if it gets damaged or sick or too old. It can just continually recycle itself.
4: Traffic really starting to pick up on Providence Boulevard this Wednesday afternoon, mainly between Craft Street and the Dover Road split. So if you're headed up towards Post or out Dover Way, do keep an eye out on that. We're also noticing some backed up spots on Wilmer Rudolph Boulevard at Dunbar Cave Road and some heavy traffic at 101st and Trenton. I'm John Glass.
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2: 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It's bad news.
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5 o'clock road rage on Z97.5 is Clarksville Rocks, your ride home. I am Samantha Knight. Hey, I just want to send another big shout out to everyone who is being affected by the O'Charley's shutdowns here in Clarksville and Hopkinsville. 52 across the country that are all closing their doors today. No warning to the employees whatsoever. There is an event happening in Hopkinsville.

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